0: is Sean Goldberg, and you're listening to WANK. This evening I got someone really interesting. He's over from Old England, and his name is Robbie Williams.
1: Goblami, bleeding Mary Poppins.
0: Great, right on. You know, we've been hearing about this boy band that was really big over there. Can you tell us a little bit about it, Robbie?
2: First of all, I'd like to say thank you very much for having me in the first place. But to answer your question, I can't really answer it. I suppose it was a bit like this.

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Old Elder Brown was raving, he was angry as a bull. The congregation sensed it, and they knew just what he meant.

Wynonna Harris με Who Threw the Whiskey in the Well. Who did it? Charlotte, who did it?

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Yeah, I've been trying to show you the light, and you all have outshined me. Since Brother Jones brought his bones, Sister Ash has all the cash.

Τώρα Stevie Moore με Benefit of the Doubt from Ariel Pink's Collections Volume Picks Number 1. Benefit of Doubt.

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I'm done with that stuff. I'm sick of that stuff. Wow.

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You know, so rock him up. Chaka Demus, Murder She Wrote.

The day the walls of the cities will crumble away, uncovering our naked souls. We'll all start singing, shouting, screaming. The day the circus horses will stop turning around, running fast through the green valleys, we'll sing and cry.

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The day will come up that we all wake up, hearing the shouts of joy and shouting together with the freaks.

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We'll run together round and round, screaming, shouting, singing.

vision. I took a L and I kept on leaning. You can't stop me now, it's not working. Pigeon, telephone keeps on twigging. Gotta switch the spot, they're still licking. Big back, cooking up tunes, they put waking. 10 toes of them laps in the trench. And when he need more, I'm right back like I'm Trent.